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1: 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Dit is nou 6:30 bly ingeskakel tot 7:00 vir daai volledige bulletin.
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1: Ons kyk nou jou weerfronters vir vandag. Geel vlak 2 waarskuwing vir skadelike wind in die areas van Dr. Beyers Naudé, Walter Sisulu, Senko Nkuba Yethemba, Enoch Kajima en Emagleni. 'N Geel vlak 1 waarskuwing vir donderstorms, sowel as 'n geel vlak 1 waarskuwing vir skadelike wind in die areas van Groot Kaai, Nkuma, Mashaba, King Sabata, Nyeri, Port St. John's, Mbiza areas. Dis jou distrik munisipaliteite wat geaffekteer word. Jou temperature vir vandag, Plettenberg Baai is op 14.20, Gramstad 16.24, Mtata 16.31, Queenstown 15.26, Graaf-Reinet 15.23, Kraddock 15.25, Port St. John's is op 19.27, Bishu 17.27 en West-London 17.25. Jeffreys Baai 13.21 vandag by julle, Uitenhagen Dispatch 16.24 en Port Elizabeth beter in die baai. Goeiemôre, 16:23. Julle is ingeskakel hier op die Groot Pack Breakfast op Luister FM, jou lekker luisterstasie. Onthou 10:17, 10:08 is jou geleefde verjaarsdag. So stuur dit gerus so lank vir ons deur op die WhatsApp lyn 082-333-367. Dit natuurlik verjaarsdag, boodskappe, huweliksherdenkings of dalk net sommer 'n hallo vandag op 'n maandagoggend. Bly net waar jy is, reg hier op jou lekker luister.
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2: 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Ons is die mees opwindende, vinnigste groeiende, area-gerigte monitering en reaksiemaatskappy in die stad. Het jy al by ons aangesluit? Bel ons vir jou alarm en CCTV-installaties en die reaksie en monitering daarvan. Ons behandel alle alarms as 'n noodsein. Wanneer ons bel, is ons manne in swart reeds op pad. Om jou gemoedsrus te verseker, stuur 'n boodskap na ons by Citywide Security op Facebook. 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